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1: it's not a vibe, it's a prophetic word. I am he who blots out your transgressions, and for my own sake remember them no more. God says that to tell you he is going to undo certain mistakes you made.
2: Yes,
1: certain legal grounds the devil was holding against you. Oh, come on. The teeth of the children will not be set to the edge. Come on, say, only you can do unto

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That is your story. Oh, to be my God, now I'm Papa. When you wake up in the morning.

see you 2026, 31st December. And Tia said, come on. 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Papa say, on to you, come on. Now, can you open the door?

0: In all of this, we are more than. I learned something at outpouring. He said, there are three conquerors, types of conquerors. There is the one who conquers. He fights. There's one who's less than a conqueror. He fights and he loses. There is one who is a conqueror. He fights and he wins. There is one who's more than a conqueror. He doesn't fight, but he wins.
1: Oh my God, oh my God.
0: About 700 more than conquerors.

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0: And just know that your favorite companion is Mark on your airwaves. Ladies and gentlemen, today is the 30th of June 2025. I thought 2026, 2025, no free. I'll be them coffee, I see this. Entire. Don't mind me. But yes, you're welcome to another brand new day. Today is the Tuesday, 30th of June 2026. Yes, 2026, and my case. It is exactly 9:47 a.m. And what we're going to do on the show is what we normally do to make sure that we be the best companion you would need at work. So whether you find yourself in a public transport, or you find yourself in your office, in your carpentry shop, in your fitting shop, or in your restaurant, just make sure that you don't touch the dial, because we've got more tunes coming your way, courtesy of DJ Gunshot, the award-winning DJ, in fact, multiple award-winning DJ. Man, Canada man, or you on the market, it's my Canada man. I am Marv, you can call me Marv on Air. Of course, the Marv on Air is my social media handle, but then you can equally call me by that. And just make sure you follow me on all social media platforms with the handle at Marv on Air. Except TikTok. TikTok is Marv on Air official. So just make sure you follow me.
1: I've been the best and I don't
0: enter my DM and then let's get talking.
1: But hey,
0: this morning, I know most of you are bracing yourself for impact. You're bracing yourself for impact because I'm here now. Seattle. Some people are praying that whatever happened in Accra will not happen in Takra. I'm just hoping that whatever happened in Accra, even if it happens in Takra, it wouldn't be worse. Because if it gets worse, oh my goodness. I don't know how Takra will survive that. But then let's see. Let's see. And then let's just hope and pray. Fingers crossed that it does not happen in Takra. Nice idea. Dark and so you way there. Hey. Okay. You want him there, better find the ways and means. But yes.

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1: Me hu bi bia.
0: Ji bi konom e se wa ko herba chemical and pharmacy. Dodo so aro ko Kunlun Ghana Limited.
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5: 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A refreshing companion.

0: in the background. Time check is exactly 10:32. And it is time you and I get talking on the show. Today on the show, we are talking about the SHS kids and their leaks. And then who do we blame? Is it parents? Is it the school rules and regulations or internet or, in fact, society as a whole? Who do we blame in this particular instance of the SHS leaks? I'm sure they will be. At least they will be crying who teaching in 14 years above for banded. Yes, let's get talking. 0500-097-979 or 0500-997-979.
1: Let's plug you in and be heard.

0: right, so it's time we get to our Kenya boyfriend license 0500-97979 or 0500-997979. Obisi, yeah, ma Rainy, read the question. The Rainy voice not tired at all. So, but I'm going to fulfill your wish for you, okay? I will let Rainy talk. I will let her fulfill your wish for you, Rainy.
1: But before I do so, I just want to say thank you to whomever this text came from. So, today's question, we are asking, are incidents of sexual misconduct in SHS mainly the result of poor parenting, or do school rules and regulations share the blame? Into Nancy, Marvin, I reckon.
0: Now you're kind of fancy.
1: Into for the past few weeks, no year with the senior high school sexual leaks. What about PD? Into question a year be saying day. Is it my friend and poor parenting? I will phone now. Want to want it and from any year. And now, so the schools once in a one set one rules and regulations. See one or they blame one. Is it parenting? And one year, one I said, yeah, and the school, no, or they blame one. So that is what we are asking today.
0: All right, a champion, you must some car, Austin, and that was so my is it painful when I saw my 0500-097979 or 0500-997979. You can equally send us a WhatsApp message and then it will be read live on air for you. The WhatsApp number is 0500-097979. 0500-097979. I'm Debashap. Oh, yeah, some few days, somewhere around 2-3 weeks now, we've had a couple of videos be come out, some of them being SHS. Leak between the teacher and then the student. And then we've also seen one, I think somewhere last week, where it was 14 years abofraba ni leak with ni colleagues in school. I wofuna wanted to one number ye, you know, the minya may reba and so day or your school in Brandon Assisi and Numa Wododo and so day social media. No, look, cross the madi. Oh, my baby, sir. Silver, yeah, it looks like, yeah, you want to say something?
2: So, to Sebi, ma'am, bro. Although parenting these days, they become kind of parenting, no more go kakra. Because unlike I am, like way back, how I parents, and parents that I know are very strict on us, no? It's not like what I'm seeing with the Gen Z's and all that. It's the parents in the Okamoka crowd, in the schools, you know, so when they say, what regulations, they never be brought water to do more from go more from, and you like, no, so come home. But do na so you know, selling my phone over, never walk away one day, do serve you. So it's very bad.
0: Silver, bye bye. Silver, bye bye. Bye bye. Bye bye. Watch out my friendship, my second. My second. Let me hear from, well, let's see, come here. Come to this side. I want to hear from you before Rainy comes through, because Rainy, they make a major and he'll be blazing. He'll be blazing on a painting. I need to get tell me blazing neck a crack. Well, let's see. Who do we blame? Society, social media, parents? Who do we blame? One on the first one, one on
3: For me, I'd say the environment, society.
0: Society?
3: Yeah.
0: How?
3: And okay, so let's start with the youth. Okay. You see, you're new to this stage where we want to experience life, we want to know what's going on, that curiosity, right? So I feel that pushes us into stuff like that. Well, and the environment too. Everything is available, BBI playing. You see, then times where your mom and dad, they have their own room and all that, social media, BBI sorry, and I'm online, sharing your mom, getting interactive with guys, and I feel it's the environment. So yeah.
0: All right, Rainy.
1: Hi, Ma.
3: Interactive with guys, and I feel it's the environment. So yeah.
0: All right, Rainy.
1: Hi, Mav. Yes, so I do agree with Holasi.
0: Mm-hmm.
1: Yes, and I would say that no one is to be blamed, right? Okay. Not the parents, not the school, but it is a shared society responsibility.
0: Mm.
1: Yes, because I will follow what about the team were from and all. Now, some are from a local school, so what happens? Peer pressure, they may get influenced to do things that they don't do at home, or they are not able to do at home.
0: But somebody to say that our friend they said it's in here or pay in part, so on site and on site.
1: Ma, peer pressure, actually, there.
0: Kakramo.
1: Mm-hmm.
0: Yeah, so, mototo fe instead of them, Miss Kawashi, I'm going to come.
1: Okay.
0: But yeah, I understand you with the peer pressure based though. But then I still feel like if Abofano, what it's in ye will fear, will put in part, still, at least it to take a crano, but guide and there, oh, the madi, only the me yet, the madi or the me, and I.
1: What's I am going to say? When you're two, okay.
0: 0500-097-979 or 0500-997-979. Amber.
3: Yeah, first of all, let me agree with the blame game thing. It's a national kick. Ubia Bejibi, parents to kids to the environment. It's a national kick. Ubia Jenfa.
0: Okay. Amber, and hold on to your horses. I'm coming. Hello, good morning. Yes, I'm Pacho, isn't it a Kasafri?
4: Hello?
0: Yes, sir. Pacho, isn't it a Kasafri? Hello?
4: My name is Peter.
0: Okay. Please, let's hear you.
4: If they say they're going to bless everybody, it's a bit, I mean, it's funny. Let me put it that way.
0: Okay.
4: Okay. Everybody and then how he or she runs his or her home. Okay. So the blame supposed to go to the parenting or poor parents, let me put it that way. Okay.
0: Mm-hmm.
4: And if you go to school, aside school, how school become powerful or how school become great, aside its academic stuff, okay, what makes a great school is the rules and regulations, how disciplinary the school is. Okay. Mm-hmm. And I also be out nowadays wanted to one day.
0: Oh, so,
4: yes, I have gone to, a couple of meetings and all that. I know what I'm talking about. I also wanted to one day nowadays. Okay.
0: Mm-hmm.
4: So what was school? Nothing. I will head and manage the school. If you don't put rules and regulations in the school, couple of months ago, I went to a meeting and this girl, when they are coming to school, instead of, bringing books to school, they bring mirror, small mirror. Phone is prohibited, but they bring phone to school and some small makeups, whatever. It's a chip. Okay.
0: Mm-hmm.
4: And it will go on over and over and over again. And then, because of what is going on, one Suban makes them, they see themselves as grown up. Meanwhile, they are kids.
0: Mm.
4: Yes. See, this problem which came to UCC, okay? The girl who died.
0: Yeah.
4: Yeah. It's my niece's friend.
0: Mm.
4: And ask me why. I will I hear not one but school this year. What's the what question one? I'm asking you.
0: Hmm.
4: You don't work. Your mom and dad takes care of you, okay?
0: Mm-hmm.
4: You come back home, actually need to read a while board you looking. Nobody question.
0: Mm.
4: You don't work. How can you keep that lifestyle? Save you what one you done away, man.
0: Hmm.
4: I mean, what? No. Don't say but yes what, or no.
0: What if the child is probably selling some things in school selling to fund for some of this lifestyle?
4: Supposed to know. You don't stay on your own. Sometimes you should discuss with your mom and your dad.
0: Okay.
4: All right. See, poor parenting and then poor parenting leads to society problem. Because I will be one by Busubana, gone are the days. Obini mami bit matiyan. Okay?
0: Yeah.
4: But nowadays, it's not like that. I quite remember February, this happened in Takradi here. Mami bi na onyem motometi, or like, unkofiti si oye the compound house. But on a story board. Number three. Mofono, when I saw it, na oye unkoseda. I mean, all over, people try to correct the children. Mami ne bapen, and then the mother will be quarreling with the people who are staying in the house.
0: Mm.
4: So, reach a point in time, ubi ayi ne miya.
0: Okay.
4: Na mofono, wodi agwere na azi, why the damn drum blew ibi, wako shimna, wakava. Na why the elfiche mani webwe. Two question, the two older ones look question like a cabana locket. They're sophisticated, they died. When the mother came, the two children are born.
0: All right, thank you very much, my brother. Let me talk to the next caller. Hello, good morning.
5: Hello, good morning.
0: Yes, I'm Pocho. Who's in the Beggars every? Okay, call me until.
5: Yeah, bro, the first caller has already said a lot. But I want to touch on these two factors.
0: Okay.
5: Exposure. And curiosity. Exposure and curiosity.
0: Mm.
5: This thing that I'm talking about, especially with the exposure, if the communication ministry can do something about it. Marv, you would realize that nowadays, not necessarily social media, the internet as a whole.
0: Mm.
5: Let's say you are even searching something up on Google, right? Mm. You see that this sexual stuff will just pop up on the screen.
0: Mm.
5: I don't know if you experience that. Mm. Or even on Twitter. On Twitter. If you share normal video be or like news be a cover, let's say this flood issue, like you're on Twitter, X,
0: yeah,
5: watching some of the videos. The more you keep scrolling, you realize like from nowhere then porn.
0: Mm,
5: this okay. is something that I think the communication ministries will look up into. If there is a way to restrict such pornographic content from popping up, I think porn should be something that one can say piano conception action. But here's the case whereby that you will be on the internet doing your own thing, doing your research, then from nowhere porn pops up. Normally it comes as an advert, and you know it is very hard to take porn from the hands of the children today, especially those in the senior high schools.
0: Mm.
5: If you are on the internet, if you are like on search up something like educational, then from nowhere porn pops up.
0: Mm.
5: If you know why you're exposed to the porn, then what comes in?
0: Mm.
5: Curiosity.
0: Mm.
5: Hey, may be my show. Hey, I did them not here. Hey, can I AMD? Like you see?
0: Okay.
5: Then this pushes the children into search apps.
0: Okay.
5: Because on show porn, if you are
0: all right, let me end it right there. Let me talk to the next caller. Hello, good morning.
6: Hello, good morning, ma'am.
0: Lona.
6: Yeah, ma'am.
0: Lona, let's hear you.
6: Okay, for me, I'll put the blame on all of us.
0: You put the blame on all of us?
6: Yeah, the society.
0: Okay.
6: Everyone.
0: Okay.
6: And then I want to be specific here. You cannot put the blame on the society when the thing happens in the school.
0: How and why?
6: That's why we have rules and regulations in the school. So unless our teachers should tell us that they cannot control the kids anymore nowadays. Because for whatever they will do, the kids, they have this character in them. It is the school that are supposed to put them in shape. You have to cut off those who are not ready to.
0: Leona, do you know that these days we don't cane children in school? These days, the punishment that teachers are allowed to give to some of these kids
6: are
0: limited.
6: I'm coming there. These are one of the loopholes. At first, all these corporal punishments were very effective and they were working really well. You have to suspend kids for being so insensitive to some issues and how stubborn some kids are. You see, all these punishments and on the board, over suspend, some they wouldn't like Obunobo removed away from school, you are not going to participate in anything. All this puts some kind of fear in the kids. Now they are there no more. So what do you think will happen?
0: They will do it.
6: That's what I'm saying. You should blame the society, but you cannot blame the society for what happens in the school.
0: Okay. All right. Yes. Thank you very much, Lona. Lona say, we can blame the society, but we cannot blame the society for what happens in the school. Amber, let me hear. Okay, wait. Let me talk to this caller before. Hello, good morning.
7: Madam, good morning.
0: Yes, I'm Pocho. What am I going to say? Okay, Pocho, me and you.
7: I think that the whole blame has to be on the government and the society as a whole.
0: Oh, because, really?
7: Oh, yeah. I'm,

So Ibiana yo baby ni birthday. And when you're good grade at our school and you want to motivate that special being, that baby, that little cutie, that champ, then go to Toys World, check out a more gate one, or better still call them on 0245 149 500. 0245 149 500.

0: then go to Toys World, check out a Moorgate one, or better still, call them on 0245149500. 0245149500. 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Toys World, where every child's dream comes true. Good afternoon, Ram. I am Driver Humble, and I want your DJ to play me Messiah by Sarkodie. And a big shout out to all Dabwase Trotro drivers. Coat of Many Colors by Dolly Parton to YFM crew and all friends. This is from Master Richard. I am Joe Mens inside Iskafan Bantam number 2. My request, a Culture, the international herb. Okay, the international herb by Culture. I wish. Hello, good afternoon. I am Obina. Please play me Runaway by Aurora. Thank you. I'm CJ from K. Play me Bro Ima or Wuyeteshi by Yohani. Good afternoon, Radio Diva and DJ Suraka. Please play me Run Come by CC. I am Denaro inside Ifikuma, Chicago. All right. So 110 is DJ Trent. And then 140 is the T. Hey. 135 is the T. Guys, forgive me because we have changed your name timing. Usually, you start at 12, now you're up on a 3. But this year, you start at 12, now you're up on a 2. Now you're 1 hour, and you're the sport team. Now I'm more sport papa at yes, yeah. Because of your World Cup season. So 110 is DJ Trent. You're up on 125. You go for a musical break 5 minutes. And then 135 is the T. So please crack me up, okay? Let's have fun today. It's Tuesday. And then right after is our interactive segment. The question is, what is normal at 3 p.m. but terrifying at 3 a.m.? My name is Ram Visiafo. The man that does the play is DJ Suraka Fuseni Abubakar. Welcome to Shout and Why. Before we go for a commercial break, let's check our World Day National Day calendar. Today is Tuesday, June 30th, in the year Congo, on the Independence Day. Yeah. Today is also National OOT Day or other parts of the world. OOT Day is Outfit of the Day. And that's your Social Media Day. And that's your Armed Forces Day or Guatemala. Guatemala. All right, guys, welcome to Shout and Why. Good afternoon. After this, loads coming up.
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1: BBC News with Emily Thomas. The outgoing British Prime Minister, Keir Starmer, has unveiled details of a new multi-billion dollar funding proposal for the armed forces. At the heart of the defence plan is a programme to ramp up the production of drone technology. Demonstrators have taken to the streets in South Africa to protest against illegal immigration. Thousands of police have been deployed across the country amid concerns that there could be violence against foreigners. Meanwhile, Spain's Prime Minister Pedro Sanchez says more than 1 million undocumented migrants have appealed for legal status by today's deadline. Mr. Sanchez said the scheme defied a crackdown on irregular immigration elsewhere in Europe. Qatar says US envoys are not scheduled to meet Iranian negotiators in the coming days, but will be talking with mediators in the Gulf state. President Trump said on Monday that Iran had requested a meeting with the US that would take place in Doha today. For the second time in 8 days, Ukraine has struck a strategically important satellite communication centre north of Moscow. President Zelensky said the facility was being used for coordinating Russia's military operations in Ukraine. The authorities in Monaco have launched an investigation into the bomb attack that injured 3 people on Monday night. The local prosecutor said they were looking for a sole suspect in the attempted killing of the Ukrainian oligarch Vadim Yermolaev. Germany's domestic intelligence service says the number of far-right extremists has reached a new record of almost 60,000 people last year. About a quarter of them are considered to be violent. And the lower house of Japan's parliament has passed a bill criminalising intentional damage of the national flag as Prime Minister Sunae Takaichi presses ahead with her conservative agenda. There's been significant pushback to the legislation and it's unclear whether it will clear the upper house. And that's the world news from the BBC.
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0: International Ebb by Culture. Is it Culture? Culture. All right, guys. It is now time for us to serve you with all the happiness in the world of entertainment. And Amber is seated. Amber.
1: Hello.
0: How are you?
1: I'm good. Yourself?
0: I'm doing great. Have you seen flood issues now?
1: Yeah.
0: Oh.
1: Niagara.
0: I saw a couple of videos this dawn. Oh. Charlene. Yeah. Amber will read the story. It was bad though. But honestly, I was talking to my cousin yesterday night. And then he says,
1: It was two boys. One is baby, and one is like 5 years.
0: One fan of cry, but all bro insuno on a record. Soon the baby pen and it's up, sir. But he was lucky and will be soon insane.
1: The one who was sitting on top of the fence who dragged him.
0: Yeah. And I saw one too. Oh, they've been a Daniel. Oh, guys, it's sad. Oh,
1: very
0: and
1: very
0: I remember
1: sad.
0: Some time back, whether it's a girl or a guy, but then the person, the person prophesied that in Suka Sibi Besei, Ghana.
1: Are you talking about Ebonua?
0: No. Like,
1: a prophet.
0: I mean, I don't remember. So okay. I just don't want to misinform the listeners. But then me now, I watched the video of the person talking about flood. But when the person said it, no, I was like, oh, Ghana nala. And you maybe will example saying that it be a volcano. Earthquake. Put, I feel like it could happen, but it wouldn't on your giddy.
1: Yeah.
0: If you tell me these things, I would say, okay, it could happen, but it's rare.
1: You don't pay much attention to it.
0: So when the person spoke about the flood thingy, I was like, oh, it's possible, certain areas, but on your giddy.
1: Yeah.
0: What about this one, dear?
1: I think President Mahama did some post on his social media, and he even said something that for the past years, the highest they've recorded is 56 millimeters of rainfall.
0: Right.
1: But this time around, it's 140 millimeters. It's serious. We are battling global warming, and there is also human behavior inside.
0: But in Sunangasa, Orito, or certain places.
1: It's serious.
0: Orito, Pam. No, because I get the human behavior. I get it. But in Suntoka Krebia, I doubt that anyan yanu from Donabama and Yamabidama, because even though it's possible, but I feel like in Sunasun Porito.
1: Yeah.
0: In Sunasurito. Guys, please be careful. I don't know how careful we can be, but let's all be careful. It's actually a sad issue. Seeing people, someone like me, I can't swim.
1: People have died. People have really died.
0: And imagine you have abobraka crap. You know, you're a young person.
1: Yeah.
0: Window level. Everything. And BBL has been ruined. I saw one lady via or TikTok or Kodano Ido a video of her kitchen. And upon all sorry in the kitchen one in our flat. Young lady.
1: Now this is from Prophet Kumchacha. He said, I lost around 20,000 in cash and equipment valued at 30,000 Ghana cedis during the flood.
0: 20,000 in cash or the nifi. Hey, one. I saw.
1: I'm seeing people's factories and stuff, Charlie.
0: Yeah. There was a video, I don't know whether, no, yeah, Ija. But they interview one guy. The guy says, my 5 billion.
1: Hey.
0: No. 5 billion is
1: it's
0: in my
1: not
0: room.
1: Funny. It's not funny, but it's serious.
0: It's a sad issue. Yeah, we are sending the affected people, you know, love and hugs. It's actually a sad issue. And also, I think I've seen videos of Reggie Rockstone, so Nifi was hit by the flood. And on put the back day. Why oh won't be dear? Oh how I drink, but on ya on how I drink to the beer. You know, on shut down, you see giddy giddy beer. Imagine a beer, His Excellency Nifia flood. Like Nifia Kasa.
1: Yeah.
0: On how I drink them. I did Achnana, they'll just come and then
1: renovate.
0: On canning pool.

0: Kacha maba.
1: Okay, I'm a favorite eyelashes.
0: Hey, okay, one kasa wasa ma. Okay, okay, yanko.
1: Secret in there, ewa. Look at it now. On any girl, bamu, ewa. It's all bamu. It's in the hall in a bedroom. It's on the hall on a movie TV.
0: No,
1: okay, inside.
0: Okay, inside, okay, down with him.
1: No, I won't come on. And to open command the man, the china, and then tell me,
0: thank you so much. This radio, please. Language. Guys, I'm done, but somebody is calling, so I am a last caller. Last caller. You know what? Hello? Hello? All right. Hello? Hello? Oh, I can't hear you guys. Obi's in there. All jokes aside, it's true. The woman has filed for divorce. Okay, yeah. First caller, ne asam no kind. Guys, the stories are not juicy. Should we activate phone lines? I'm done, but one of our friends now, Wakasamente. Please text me, okay, text me 5 minutes. Should we activate phone lines? If yes, then we will activate phone lines. Another person is calling. Hello? Hello? Hello? I can't hear you. Activate the phone line, please. All right, let's activate the phone lines and see if we'll be voter. So I have three stories here. I have the first story, cheating husband. The second story is tuna two. The third story is your boyfriend then. Oh, how come? 0500979.

the word, which is our backbone. We're just children that have grown. There is so much that we're entitled to, yet we receive so little. See, this time of spiritual warfare, we're comfortable in the middle. So I pray that you open our eyes. Give us the anointing to recognize the devil and his lies. If we keep our actions wise and our prayers sincere, our head to the sky, you will diminish our fears. In Jesus' mighty name we have prayed. Amen and amen.

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But wherever you are, know that I miss you. I want to see you. Yes, so tomorrow, please, if you're listening to me, hang in when you're done with the show so I can meet you up here. And blessings going out to you again and again. 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So blessings going out to you, Ram. Keep shining. 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Yeah. Big love, big love, big love, big love. So from Monday to Thursday, you join the bus by sending me a text. It is only on Friday that you join the bus by calling me during signing. You understand? From Monday, Tuesday, Wednesday, Thursday, you can only join the bus within the first hour by sending me a text to 0500-097-979 or 0500-997-979. If you want me to pick you up so we enjoy the journey together, send me a text. Yo, PM, I'm Mayweather joining the bus from Apoma. Big ups to Backyard Boys. All Night Fiesta, Black Lash, let me jinamu. I'm sitting there, of course. Upon why we can do them anymore now. The name's Hair. So I was always waiting for the right time to come to Upon. Yeah, and our very own DJ Busy is putting together an event. So all my people inside Upon, myself and DJ Shino, and all the staff members of YFM, we're coming through to Upon. And the interesting part is that the joint BZ is organizing the event is known as the PM Sports and Bar. And PM is coming to PM Sports and Bar. So imagine the fire. It's going to be a blazing. That'll be a nice way to connect with you. Prosper the machine several times because we're winning prizes at Baha. But I could be glad to have a genuine fear near Dina. Prosper the machine. But I'm more canon. Maybe I'm share money now. So PM Sports and Bar. Yeah, man. So I'll see you guys on Saturday.

Anyways, we have Y Army, and that is the backbone of YFM, or the fan army of YFM. Yeah, every year we recruit new soldiers for our army. So if you love YFM, you're a diehard fan of YFM, you need to be a member of Y Army. We're not just looking at members, we're recruiting leaders as well. So you want to be a Y Army leader in maybe a Fiokuma, let us know. You want to be a member in a Fiokuma, let us know. You want to be a leader at New Site, let us know. You want to be a member at New Site, let us know. We'll put all of you together, and we are always on one platform. I mean, for some years, we've had close to like 400, 500 members on one platform, and it was crazy. So we want to recruit in more soldiers. So if you want to be a member of Y Army, that is the backbone of YFM, let us know. So, ready to step up? Send your name, your neighborhood, and why you are a perfect fit to be a member. So our WhatsApp line 0271556178. Number again 0271556178. Dale, if you're listening to me, please send me the name of the gentleman that you came to the mall with the last time. There was a gentleman who came through with Dale, and he was like, Dale, I love PM's voice. I just want to give the gentleman a shout out, but I don't know his name. So Dale, if you're listening to me, just send me the gentleman's name so I can give him a special shout, because I know he's a big fan and he loves the show. You understand? We did

0: together. It just drops. I have to do that. Dale, if you're listening to me, I know you're always tuning into the show, so let me hear from you right away. Now, if you want to be a member of Y Army, send a text or WhatsApp line 0271556178 or on social media at Y979FM. You can send a DM and we'll check it out. Y Army, true to the vibe, step up and lead today. Electroland says, I mean, it's World Cup season, so something special is running. Ghana, football fans, the biggest football show on earth is here. And Electroland Ghana is making sure you don't miss a single moment. 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Even supposed to be there to get something. Yeah, so Electroland, I'll be there. I'll be there. Hopefully before the weekend. You understand? Electroland Ghana, bring the World Cup home. Ladies and gentlemen, we're moving straight to London when I come back with Dig Few Tunes and get ready for all the happenings in the world of entertainment. This is the drive of your life with PM doing a talk, Shino doing a play. Welcome aboard.
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2: News with Danielle Jaworowiecka. The NATO Secretary-General Mark Rutte has welcomed Britain's plan to increase spending on defence as it pivots towards drone warfare. Britain's outgoing Prime Minister Keir Starmer said spending would go up by $20 billion a year. Thousands of anti-immigration protesters have gathered in South Africa's major cities to demand that all undocumented migrants leave the country. Police say the demonstrations have been largely peaceful, with a number of isolated violent incidents. Meanwhile, in Spain, more than a million undocumented migrants have applied for legal status by today's deadline. Prime Minister Pedro Sanchez said the Spanish scheme defied a crackdown on irregular immigration elsewhere in Europe. Qatar says US envoys are not scheduled to meet Iranian negotiators in the coming days, but will be talking with mediators. President Trump said on Monday that Iran had requested a meeting with the US that would take place in Doha today. For the second time in 8 days, Ukraine has struck a strategically important satellite communication centre near Moscow. President Zelensky said the facility was being used for coordinating Russia's forces in Ukraine. Protesters and police have clashed in the Albanian capital Tirana as anti-government demonstrations continue. The unrest was triggered by a tourism project in a protected nature reserve backed by Donald Trump's son-in-law Jared Kushner. The lower house of Japan's parliament has passed a bill criminalising intentional damage of the national flag as Prime Minister Sanae Takaichi presses ahead with her conservative agenda. It's unclear whether the legislation will be passed by the upper house, where the governing coalition is in a minority. Scotland's remote Shetland has approved a plan to connect its main islands with underwater tunnels. They would replace transport via an ageing and weather-dependent ferry fleet. Tennis, and Iga Swiatek's beginning the defence of her Wimbledon title on centre court. The Pole is taking on America's Taylor Townsend. BBC News.
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1: Chemo, Charlie, he hold me down and I'll forever be grateful. 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Gaming can be addictive.

Big Jam on the back. Wu-Tang, Big Dreams. Big reggae tune. The Ghanaian duo. 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

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Buy a ticket at a cool 20 Ghana cedis. I could have a cool 20. But when you're three, you pay 50 cedis for that. That's a cool package because you want all the kids to be there. One kid is 20 Ghana cedis, but three, you pay 50 Ghana cedis for that. That's like a family pack, you understand? And, okay, so that's for three kids. And also, we have the family of six at 100 Ghana cedis. A family of six, you pay 100 Ghana cedis for it. You can just buy a code by dialing star 714.

0: It's a wide problem,
1: yeah,
0: that we're all dealing with. Intimidation, sure, say any rational human being beyond be expecting anything aside protecting your life from an individual.
1: I get that, And I want to say big love going out to all the humanitarians who are stepping up. Some are opening their offices. And there is this story I saw posted by my very good friend Dukes with my sister, that a woman who owns a hospital, they're almost done. It can accommodate like 100 people with mattresses in there to accommodate people for now till they find their way back to wherever they are living. So, I mean, things like this are very good. And I've seen the press release from the government too, saying that there will be some...
0: I think I've seen some amount allocated to...
1: Yeah, to the victims.
0: To be given to victims. And that's 300 million.
1: Yeah.
0: Ghana cedis.
1: And...
0: In this house, we are not seeing income was
2: it. Income was
0: Ocean say, I'm going GB. A no me amount.
1: It's true.
0: Ye discard was a dear, I dear to no mamma. This is a time I was saying, Yenipa.
1: So I understand people, there's not even about the people going for it. The people handling them.
0: Omuanka Sunday, it's just kind of
1: quantum. Some who create ghost names and
0: Eddie Jimmy. Oh,
1: I mean, we're here, we see a lot of things.
0: Been tears,
1: the national service here, wasn't it? You answer my
0: vocal. Ah, now, sir, a friend saying, people living with disability,
2: no,
0: be at
1: how wicked can you be?
0: You understand, no, be at us. Uncle,

0: upheld state laws barring transgender athletes from competing in girls' and women's school sports. The justices ruled that state bans in Idaho and West Virginia did not violate legislation prohibiting sex discrimination in education. NATO has welcomed Britain's plan to increase defence spending by $20 billion a year as it pivots towards drone warfare. The Secretary-General Mark Rutte said the move made everyone in the alliance stronger. Police in South Africa say anti-immigration protests in several major cities have been largely peaceful, with a number of isolated violent incidents. Campaigners demand that all undocumented migrants leave South Africa. Albanian police have clashed with protesters in Tirana as anti-government demonstrations continue. The unrest was triggered by a controversial tourism project backed by Donald Trump's son-in-law, Jared Kushner. A Republican in the US House of Representatives has said depression was the reason for his unexplained absence from the chamber of 4 months. In a floor speech, Tom Keane revealed he'd been receiving hospital treatment. Scotland's remote Shetland has approved a plan to connect its main islands with underwater tunnels. They would replace transport currently via an ageing and weather-dependent ferry fleet. Tennis and defending champion Iga Świątek is through to the second round of Wimbledon. In a tough match, the Pole overcame America's Taylor Townsend in 3 sets. At the Football World Cup, Norway take on Ivory Coast for a place in the last 16. In the later game, Sweden will be trying to find a way of neutralising France's devastating forward line, led by Kylian Mbappe. France are favourites to win the World Cup. BBC.
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every Tuesday. It is basically dedicated to talent from the West Side. The entire mashup zone, which is like 40 minutes of good music, served hot by DJ Shino. It's like 100, it's actually, it's not like, it's 100% the West Side playlist. Big shout out to DJ Shino for dropping West Side music for 40 good minutes on a drive of your life. One on the back, soundtracked by Papa Elias. Tuna SM, produced by Willis Beats. Full West Side thing. If you're on your way home, a very good evening going out to you. If you're home, preparing to go for a night shift as well, good evening going out to you. Yeah, man. Quickly before we jump to the last belt on the show, which is Push or Flush. And today being a Tuesday as well, we have two West Side talent rapping for Push or Flush. Singlet with Clayman, ISM with Diddy. Get ready to push your fave right after this. Now this Saturday, we are moving straight to upon our own, our very own brother's event. All Night Fiesta. Upon Tiapo Junction. Are you ready? The biggest nightlife experience is coming your way. This is the All Night Fiesta 1.0. And it's happening on Saturday, 4th of July, 2026 at PM Sport and Bar. 6 p.m. we start till the next morning. Hosted by the one and only DJ BZ. This unforgettable night feature electrifying performances from DJs and hype men. PM is on, Shino is on, Gomez is on, Gunshot is on, Hypeman, Feggy, Macrani, DJ Pidgey, MC Max, DJ Unit, MC Spanky, Miracle, Sticks Drama, Kelly the Party Trumpeter, and a whole lot more. Expect nothing but the best from the 90s hip hop, hip life, Afrobeat, R&B, more piano, more old school classics. Charlie, that's BZ tell me the rate. I'm like, yo, BZ, this one day, you'll be like, they take dash your people. He said, no, PM, I just want all of them to come. So if you're single, there's 20 Ghana cedis, and your partner is 30 Ghana cedis. Fala, like that. 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You need to experience this. Don't be told. All Night Fiesta 1.0, where the party never sleeps. Ladies and gentlemen, the wood team and us all per toys are my own map. Come to Toys World right here at Tack Rider Mall. Enter gate one. You'll walk for like a... meters from the entrance, that's gate one, and then you see Toys World on your right. Maybe your kid did so well at school, you want to get him some toys, I want to get her some teddies, come through, the Lego sets of the dolls or the outdoor gear, I'll keep them smiling for hours. Be a hero of the day, stop by Toys World today, located right here inside Takrada Mall, but off from Montoya, 02451-49500, Toys World, where every child's dream comes true. 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TikTok, the Moonlight. Your next delicious meal is just a call away. In the next 5 minutes, we'll be pushing and flashing. Once again, this is a major concern raised from a listener. It's been a while we heard from Benzema. Benzema is like an ardent listener of the show. Prosper says we need to hear from you because it's been a while. Mawaha, Abuse Opinion, and Aquasius. It's Kuja Samoa. Prosper Need, joining the bass from Apoa. Inside Proker Bless Shoes Arena. Black Lab. And then this one, IPM. Vida joining the bass from Adiambra. Big love going out to my people inside Adiambra as well.

0: Ethiopia, my Mayweather joining the bass from a poem. Big ups to Backyard Boy. Oh, my fiesta, black line. I stag on God. Big love going out to you. Hi, Mr. Finest. I'm Driver Humble. I'm joining the bass from Tardy, going to Biposo. Big shouts to all the boys, the Trotro driver. Black line. Big love going out to you one more time. This one says, I'm Jomaine. Pick me up from Mr. Foreman, Tim number 2. Big love going out to you. Shouts going out to you, Master Richard, as well. And all the soldiers out there. Tune into the number 1 late afternoon show. We call it a drive of your life. Still large and in charge. It's Nana Kwesi Wisuba. You can simply call me PM with the finest. Doing this together with DJ Shine on. Production is still Quingly Net. The last belt you have on the show is Push or Flash. Today being a Tuesday, we have Singlet with a song Play Man and ISM with a song Dede. We're going to play the snippet and after phone lines will be activated for you to either push or flash right here on the drive of your life. After this break, we get into that.
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0: so you've heard both songs. We have ISM with Diddy on the back. And the single who play, man, Eyifiadze, like I say all the time, Eyifiadze, if you don't support our soldiers, I mean, it'll be some way. So let's rally behind them like the way we do for all the artists. We have one of our big shacks, ISM, on this one, and Singlet as well. Top guys doing great when it comes to music in the Western region and beyond. So Singlet, Playman, ISM, Diddy, whom are you pushing? 0500097979 or 0500997979. You can either call or text, and then I'll check it out so we round this up wherever you are. First caller right here. Hello.
1: Blackla,
0: welcome to the drive.
1: Thank you.
0: Your name, sir?
1: That's my Prosper DC.
0: Nice one. Singlet, play, man. ISM,
1: lady.
0: Matias, yeah. Thank you so much. The first vote is going out to Singlet with play, man. What about you too? Either call or text. Link up wherever you are. Singlet, play, man. ISM, Diddy. Link up with your favorite right away. These are superstars, man. One of our own superstars with that, man. Let's show them that love. ISM, Diddy, Singlet, Playman. 0500097979 or 0500997979. Either a call or a text. Add that app, so however you want to connect with us, we'll be there for you. The last be out on the drive of your life. Then go push your favorite right away wherever you are.

0: fans of ISM and fans of Singlet, if you can hear me, this is your time to show him that love. And so be who now claim it. ISM, how they feel, you know. These are the moments you show them love. Yeah? Hello?
1: Black.
0: Welcome to the drive.
1: Thank you. I don't like the day, but...
0: Charlie, who did you push today?
1: Yeah, it's Singlet.
0: Singlet, play man. Thank you so much for calling. Hello?
2: Hello?
0: Welcome to the drive.
2: Thank you.
0: Please, what's your name?
2: Nice
0: one. Singlet play man, ISM Diddy.
2: Thank you, mommy, Diddy.
0: Thank you so much for that. 2 votes for Singlet, 1 for ISM. 2 more to go. I got 2 of them away. We're going to ISM Diddy or Singlet play man. Hello? Hello?
3: Yeah, good evening.
0: Good evening, sir. Welcome to the drive.
3: Thank you.
0: Your name, sir?
3: Michael.
0: Singlet, Playman, ISM, Diddy.
3: Playman,
0: oh, boy, Matthias here. Thank you so much. Last caller. Who is going to be my last caller? Singlet, Playman, ISM, Diddy. 0500097979 or 0500997979. I have a text here and it says PM Singlet play man. So another vote for Singlet. Ladies and gentlemen, that is that. Our winner for today's Push or Flush. ISM had 1 and Singlet with Playman had 4. So let's enjoy the song by our winner, Singlet Playman.

big love going out to Singlet, and the beautiful part is that they are both my mates from TTU. Anytime I have them together like this, they look funny to me because they are all my people. Shouts going out to ISM, and then congrats going out to Singlet for winning today's Push or Flash for the song Playman. Coming up next is Wine Lounge with Mena and DJ Q Beats. Thank you so much for spending 4 hours of your day with us right here on the show. We don't take this for granted at all. It's because you love us, that is why you're always tuning with us every Monday to Friday, 3 p.m. to 7 p.m. that we call it 4 hours of madness. Thank you. 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

0: 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Oh my god. 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

0: Leave that boy. 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
1: We got you.